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The incredible John Batiste from Hollywood Africans, The Very Thought of You. And before that, we heard from Stefan Harris and Blackout from the recording Sonic Creed, doing a great job on Abby Lincoln's composition, Throw It Away. Continuing on with Dr. Lonnie Smith and his octet from In the Beginning, Volumes 1 and 2, with his composition, Aw Shucks.

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come and gone. Believe me, baby, you got it wrong. I witness God, plenty of blues. But where's that sound, that sound that makes freedom?

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0: Let's be honest. Orchestral work was a bit far from Chopin's comfort zone. It's not like he was incompetent as an orchestrator. It was really just a thing, an unexplained thing, I guess. I've always thought it was because he's just so good at piano. It's usually what the crowds long

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0: The Detroit Symphony Orchestra with Paul Perret conducting. That was Maurice Ravel's Noble and Sentimental Waltzes. I'm Kevin O'Connor.
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3: Daniel Lozakovich was 9 when he made his debut in Moscow. 6 years later, he signed a contract with a major recording company and at last count had released 5 albums. Seems like a good time to mention that Daniel Lozakovich is 25 years old. In addition to his recordings, he's played with many major orchestras and appears to be on the short list of to-be-invited guests at major music festivals. He made his BBC Proms debut 4 years ago and was invited back this season to play the Violin Concerto No. 1 by Max Bruch. How did things go? Well, you can find out for yourself in 5 minutes when we head to Royal Albert Hall. Good morning. I'm Melissa Owsley.

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0: David Diamond said that he absorbed some American fiddle tunes by osmosis and then just sort of put them in orchestral form. Rounds for String Orchestra, that was Gerard Schwartz conducting the Seattle Symphony.
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And the two oboes just spend the whole piece locked in conversation, and they just trade in double lines above the driving strings. But it's in a minor key, so it gives it a touch more shadow than some of his sunnier concertos.